0: send your body to flight. In and out, they got a target tonight. In and out, body come along for the vibe. All you studs and your duds and your ladies is fly. In and out, foaming like you're gripping the earth. In and out, waiting, you're feeling the girth. In and out,
1: feeling how you're feeling your worth.
0: In and out, send your body to flight.

0: Landside, Pedro Capó, Georgie Noriega, Rec 808, Shadow Towers, Puerto Rico. Welcome to the paradise.
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